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0: Moose weather for Algoma, Manitoulin.
10: Mainly cloudy and 60% chance of showers tonight, along with a low of +1. Mainly cloudy tomorrow, chance of showers and a high of 9. On the island, clear skies and a low of +3 tonight. Mainly cloudy tomorrow, chance of showers and a high of 9.
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8: Moose weather for Algoma, Manitoulin.
9: Mainly cloudy and 60% chance of showers tonight, along with a low of plus one. Mainly cloudy tomorrow, chance of showers and a high of 9. On the island, clear skies and a low of plus 3 tonight. Mainly cloudy tomorrow, chance of showers and a high of 9.
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0: Moose weather for Algoma, Manitoulin.
5: Mainly cloudy and 60% chance of showers tonight, along with a low of +1. Mainly cloudy tomorrow, chance of showers and a high of 9. On the island, clear skies and a low of +3 tonight. Mainly cloudy tomorrow, chance of showers and a high of 9.
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0: Moose weather for Algoma, Manitoulin.
4: Mainly cloudy and 60% chance of showers tonight, along with a low of +1. Mainly cloudy tomorrow, chance of showers and a high of 9. On the island, clear skies and a low of +3 tonight. Mainly cloudy tomorrow, chance of showers and a high of 9.
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6: Moose weather for Algoma, Manitouan.
7: Mainly cloudy and 60% chance of showers tonight, along with a low of +1. Mainly cloudy tomorrow, chance of showers and a high of 9. On the island, clear skies and a low of +3 tonight. Mainly cloudy tomorrow, chance of showers and a high of 9.
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0: Moose weather for Algoma, Manitoulin.
4: Mainly cloudy and 60% chance of showers tonight, along with a low of +1. Mainly cloudy tomorrow, chance of showers and a high of 9. On the island, clear skies and a low of +3 tonight. Mainly cloudy tomorrow, chance of showers and a high of 9.
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0: Moose weather for Algoma, Manitoulin.
9: Mainly cloudy and 60% chance of showers tonight, along with a low of +1. Mainly cloudy tomorrow, chance of showers and a high of 9. On the island, clear skies and a low of +3 tonight. Mainly cloudy tomorrow, chance of showers and a high of 9.
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0: Moose weather for Algoma, Manitoulin.
3: Mainly cloudy and 60% chance of showers tonight, along with a low of +1. Mainly cloudy tomorrow, chance of showers and a high of 9. On the island, clear skies and a low of +3 tonight. Mainly cloudy tomorrow, chance of showers and a high of 9.
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Except 8-track. I mean, seriously, 8-track? Algoma Manitoulin's biggest variety. 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

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I mean, seriously, 8-track? Algoma Manitoulin's biggest variety. 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
1: Good morning, I'm John Crawford. Pipeline progress. Alberta Premier Danielle Smith says she's feeling far more confident about the prospects for a new oil pipeline. Her comments after a meeting Friday with Prime Minister Mark Carney in Ottawa. Smith says this progress comes at a crucial time as activists in her province push for a referendum on separation. And she says it could show Albertans that Canada can work. Organizers behind the petition calling for a referendum say that they turned over more than 300,000 signatures this week to Elections Alberta, but a court order is blocking verification of those signatures as a judge considers a legal challenge mounted by a group of Alberta First Nations. It argues that the petition process violates treaty rights, a decision expected soon. In eastern Ontario, Brockville police have charged a 17-year-old male with three counts of first-degree murder after the bodies of three people were found inside a home on Thursday. There were a 49-year-old mother and her two daughters, aged 15 and 17. Police say the suspect was in a relationship with one of the daughters and that the case is one of intimate partner violence. While a motive is not yet clear, police say the deaths could be seen as femicides. In Smith Falls on Friday, Premier Doug Ford called the murders a tragedy and a terrible event. Two Ontario residents on board a cruise ship, one with an outbreak of hantavirus, are from the same household in Grey Bruce County. They're isolating at home where they're being observed for a 45-day period. They remain asymptomatic. Canada's top health official says the risk of a hantavirus pandemic is very low. Efforts to end the U.S.-Iran war seem to have stalled again, both sides trading fire Friday in the Gulf, even as the CIA concludes that Tehran could withstand a naval blockade for months. In the meantime, the U.S. is still waiting for a response to its proposal for formally ending the war. As for that other war, U.S. President Donald Trump says that Ukraine and Russia have agreed to his request for a three-day ceasefire and a swap of 1,000 prisoners. And an annual study on democracy suggests that global perceptions of the U.S. have deteriorated for a second straight year and are now worse than views of Russia. In sports, now they're tied. The Canadiens downing the Sabres 5-1 last night. Alex Newhook scoring twice for the Habs. The series deadlocked at one apiece. Vegas down the Ducks 6-2 and three Mitch Marner goals for a 2-1 series edge. PWHL playoffs, the Charge beat the Fleet 2-1. Ottawa moving ahead in the series 2-1. The Frost over the Victoire 3-1, evening their playoff at 2. Baseball, the Blue Jays win, finally shutting down the Angels 2-0, stopping a four-game losing skid. And in their WNBA season opener, the Mystics beat the Tempos 68-65.
0: 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Moose weather for Algoma, Manitoulin.
1: Mainly cloudy and windy today. Could be some showers getting up to 11. Increasing clouds tonight. Windy down to 1. Sun and cloud on Sunday. Chance of showers or flurries with a high of 10.

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8: Moose weather for Algoma, Manitoulin.
9: Mainly cloudy and windy today. Could be some showers getting up to 11. Increasing clouds tonight. Windy down to 1. Sun and cloud on Sunday. Chance of showers or flurries with a high of 10.
8: 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Algoma, Manitoulin's biggest variety.

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0: Moose weather for Algoma, Manitoulin.
8: Mainly cloudy and windy today. Could be some showers getting up to 11. Increasing clouds tonight, windy down to 1. Sun and cloud on Sunday, chance of showers or flurries with a high of 10.
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1: Good morning, I'm John Crawford. It was intimate partner violence, and Brockville police say the murders of three people at a home in the city on Thursday fit the definition of femicide. Dead are a 49-year-old mother and her two daughters, aged 15 and 17. A 17-year-old male teen is facing three counts of first-degree murder. Police saying the suspect was in a relationship with one of the two daughters. Investigators say the full circumstances surrounding the deaths, including a motive, remain under investigation. Alberta Premier Danielle Smith says that she and Prime Minister Mark Carney have made significant progress toward a deal on a West Coast oil pipeline. After a meeting on Friday, Smith said that she's much more confident about finally landing the Memorandum of Understanding and doing so before handing in a pipeline plan to the Major Projects Office. Pressure is mounting to finalize discussions on outstanding elements of the MOU signed by Ottawa and Alberta last year. The head of Canada's security agency tells CBC that Alberta's potential referendum on separation is vulnerable to disinformation and foreign interference. CSIS director Dan Rogers says that the referendum is rife for amplification, including the sort of disinformation or foreign interference seen from players like Russia in the past. The comments in the wake of a warning from researchers that Russian and pro-Trump U.S. actors are amplifying and sowing distrust in key Canadian institutions and authorities. The feds are giving Ford $464 million toward a retooling of its idled Oakville assembly plant. The automaker planning to produce heavy-duty F-Series gas and diesel-powered trucks, despite the hand-wringing over the impact of U.S. tariffs on Ontario's auto industry, Ford claims it's committed to Canadian manufacturing. Those, whatever they are, what's referred to as UFOs, have been reported by observers for years, and according to a Trump-ordered document dump from the Pentagon, also on the moon, where files suggest a number of astronauts say they had seen mysterious lights during missions there dating back to the 1960s. Really, though, isn't this just more of the same? The real point may be that the U.S. government is continuing to publicly acknowledge the mystery. In sports, Montreal back in it now. The Canadiens outscoring the Sabres 5-1 last night on a couple of goals from Alex Newhook. The series now tied at one apiece. Vegas down the Ducks 6-2. Mitch Marner with three goals for the Golden Knights for a 2-1 series edge. PWHL playoffs, the Charge beat the Fleet 2-1. Ottawa moving ahead in the series 2-1. The Frost over the Victoire 3-1. That evens their playoff at 2. Baseball, the Blue Jays shut out the Angels 2-0, stopping a 4-game losing streak. And in their WNBA season opener, the Mystics got by the Tempos 68-65.
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1: Mainly cloudy and windy today. Could be some showers getting up to 11. Increasing clouds tonight. Windy down to 1. Sun and cloud on Sunday. Chance of showers or flurries with a high of 10.
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6: Mainly cloudy and windy today. Could be some showers getting up to 11. Increasing clouds tonight. Windy down to 1. Sun and cloud on Sunday. Chance of showers or flurries with a high of 10.
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8: Mainly cloudy and windy today. Could be some showers getting up to 11. Increasing clouds tonight, windy down to 1. Sun and cloud on Sunday, chance of showers or flurries with a high of 10.
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1: Good morning, I'm John Crawford. Pipeline progress. Alberta Premier Danielle Smith says she's feeling far more confident about the prospects for a new oil pipeline. Her comments after a meeting Friday with Prime Minister Mark Carney in Ottawa. Smith says this progress comes at a crucial time as activists in her province push for a referendum on separation. And she says it could show Albertans that Canada can work. Organizers behind the petition calling for a referendum say that they turned over more than 300,000 signatures this week to Elections Alberta, but a court order is blocking verification of those signatures as a judge considers a legal challenge mounted by a group of Alberta First Nations. It argues that the petition process violates treaty rights, a decision expected soon. In eastern Ontario, Brockville police have charged a 17-year-old male with three counts of first-degree murder after the bodies of three people were found inside a home on Thursday. There were a 49-year-old mother and her two daughters, aged 15 and 17. Police say the suspect was in a relationship with one of the daughters and that the case is one of intimate partner violence. While a motive is not yet clear, police say the deaths could be seen as femicides. In Smith Falls on Friday, Premier Doug Ford called the murders a tragedy and a terrible event. Two Ontario residents on board a cruise ship, one with an outbreak of hantavirus, are from the same household in Grey Bruce County. They're isolating at home where they're being observed for a 45-day period. They remain asymptomatic. Canada's top health official says the risk of a hantavirus pandemic is very low. Efforts to end the U.S.-Iran war seem to have stalled again, both sides trading fire Friday in the Gulf, even as the CIA concludes that Tehran could withstand a naval blockade for months. In the meantime, the U.S. is still waiting for a response to its proposal for formally ending the war. As for that other war, U.S. President Donald Trump says that Ukraine and Russia have agreed to his request for a three-day ceasefire and a swap of 1,000 prisoners. And an annual study on democracy suggests that global perceptions of the U.S. have deteriorated for a second straight year and are now worse than views of Russia. In sports, now they're tied. The Canadiens downing the Sabres 5-1 last night. Alex Newhook scoring twice for the Habs. The series deadlocked at one apiece. Vegas downed the Ducks 6-2 on three Mitch Marner goals for a 2-1 series edge. BWHL playoffs, the Charge beat the Fleet 2-1. Ottawa moving ahead in the series 2-1. The Frost over the Victoire 3-1, evening their playoff at 2. Baseball, the Blue Jays win, finally shutting down the Angels 2-0, stopping a four-game losing skid. And in their WNBA season opener, the Mystics beat the Tempos 68-65.
0: 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Moose weather for Algoma, Manitoulin.
1: Mainly cloudy and windy today. Could be some showers getting up to 11. Increasing clouds tonight. Windy down to 1. Sun and cloud on Sunday. Chance of showers or flurries with a high of 10.

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0: Moose weather for Algoma, Manitoulin.
13: Mainly cloudy and windy today. Could be some showers getting up to 11. Increasing clouds tonight, windy down to 1. Sun and cloud on Sunday, chance of showers or flurries with a high of 10.
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4: 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The draw of winners will be held at the Street Dance in Elliott Lake on June 26th, and the Cruisers appreciate your continued support.
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0: Moose weather for Algoma, Manitoulin.
7: Mainly cloudy and windy today. Could be some showers getting up to 11. Increasing clouds tonight. Windy down to 1. Sun and cloud on Sunday. Chance of showers or flurries with a high of 10.
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0: Well, hello. How are you? Thank you so much for being here. My name's Kenny. Should have some fun today. We should have some fun. If you got anything that you want to cover on the show, hit me up, the Kenny Jones Show, VistaRadio.ca. I would like to talk about something that comes up once a year on the show, and that is Kraft Dinner. And I'll tell you why. My wife had to go away for a few days for work. And I got to be honest, I don't do well when my wife is gone. I don't like it when she's gone. But she said, now's the time. Have the Kraft Dinner. Because we don't eat Kraft Dinner like we used to. When the kids moved out, I feel like the Kraft Dinner consumption at our household, it died off. My wife doesn't like it, which I also found interesting because all those years, she would just have it because we loved it, me and my two kids. But since they've moved out, started their own families and all that stuff, Kraft Dinner is gone. So as she goes out of town on business, she said, hey, time to do it up, man. Break out the KD. And she bought me a couple of boxes. Now, here's the question. With the Kraft Dinner, should I just go old school? Plain box of KD. As my kids say, raw dog in it. Just a plain box. Or do you spice it up? Do you get fancy? Do you go with the ground beef? Or do you go with just hot dogs? Yep, we got to have this conversation. When you're doing Kraft Dinner on your own, are you spicing it up? Hot dogs, ground beef, or are you just, you know, going old school? Nothing. Normal box of KD. Would love to hear your thoughts on this one. Hit us up, the Kenny Jones Show, VistaRadio.ca.
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6: Mainly cloudy and windy today. Could be some showers getting up to 11. Increasing clouds tonight, windy down to 1. Sun and cloud on Sunday, chance of showers or flurries with a high of 10.
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0: Yo, yo, what's up? It's Kenny. Thanks so much for hanging out with us. Thanks for choosing us for your musical needs. That sounds professional, doesn't it? Let's work our way through these phone lines here. Go for it.
1: You're talking about Kraft Dinner.
0: Yeah, so my wife's going out of town, so it's time to go ham on some Kraft Dinner because I don't get the Kraft Dinner when she's at home, right?
1: Yeah.
0: So should I class it up or should I just go straight box of KD?
1: Well, you should class it up for sure. I heard you talking about some hamburger.
0: Yeah.
1: And I would, like, put some peppers, you know, red, green, yellow peppers in there, throw some onions and garlic with it. Go all the way, man.
0: So you say class it up, eh?
1: Yeah, that's the way I go.
0: Thank you so much for checking in. Now, I got to say, right off the bat, a bunch of messages coming in all over the map. Because I was just saying, like, do you just go with some ground beef in the KD? Or do you go with hot dogs? Or do you go just plain KD? Man, oh, man, some of these combinations people are sending are crazy. Talk about spicing up KD. What's your go-to way to make it better than just a standard box, right? Hit us up, the Kenny Jones Show, VistaRadio.ca.
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2: Moose weather for Algoma, Manitoulin.
7: Mainly cloudy and windy today. Could be some showers getting up to 11. Increasing clouds tonight, windy down to 1. Sun and cloud on Sunday. Chance of showers or flurries with a high of 10.
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0: it's a discussion we have on the show once a year when my wife goes out of town on business. Craft dinner and whether or not you should spice it up and how you spice it up. Let's grab a call here. Go for it.
1: Hey, Kenny. Mine is I just get the noodles.
0: So you say don't class up a box of Katie. Just go raw dog it. Old school.
1: Well, then what you do is you just buy the noodles. You don't buy the KFC, just the noodles. And then you put whatever you wanted, like you put sauce in it, like tomato sauce, whatever sauce into it, put a little bit of cheese on top and bake. It's really good.
0: But if you're not actually opening a box of Kraft Dinner, you're not having Kraft Dinner.
1: Well, the thing is, Kraft Dinner is more expensive than just buying the noodles.
0: Oh, you want to make cheap Kraft Dinner. I got you.
1: We got it, right?
0: Well played.
1: You said cheaper, so I went cheaper.
0: Yeah, that's the talk about not classing it up. You're not even going with the KD.
1: That's right. You got to go just the noodles. The noodles you can buy a great big bag for real cheap.
0: Well played.
1: Okay, man.
0: Thanks for checking in.
1: No problem. Bye.
0: The crazy thing about this is the amount of messages with different ways to do Kraft Dinner is through the roof, and there's no general consensus. What do you do? How do you spice it up? The one thing that I can't do is tuna. Can't do tuna. What about you? Hit us up, the Kenny Jones Show, VistaRadio.ca. I know we're talking about Kraft Dinner. Like I said, you got to do it once a year.
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2: Moose weather for Algoma, Manitoulin.
10: Mainly cloudy and windy today. Could be some showers getting up to 11. Increasing clouds tonight, windy down to 1. Sun and cloud on Sunday, chance of showers or flurries with a high of 10.
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0: If you're just stumbling on to this fine radio station, my name is Kenny, and we're talking about Kraft Dinner. So here's the quick story. My wife has to go out of town on business, and when she goes out of town, that's when I rock some Kraft Dinner because she doesn't like it, and we don't have it much anymore since our kids have moved out and started their own families. So I'm all about the KD. But the question is, do you go old school or do you spice it up? Now, we've gotten messages. You can email the Kenny Jones Show, VistaRadio.ca. I appreciate all of them. But all over the map, different ways to make your Kraft Dinner even better. And I thought, let's take the human emotion out of it. Let's get the robot. If you were a human, how would you spice up Kraft Dinner?
1: All right. How do you class up Kraft Dinner in 30 seconds? First, stop eating it out of the pot. You're an adult, allegedly. Then, add butter and a splash of cream. Boom, you're fancy. Throw in sautéed mushrooms and garlic. Now you're on a date. Bacon and peas? Congrats, you're healthy. Little Dijon and hot sauce? Oh, look, a personality. And if you really want to impress someone, lobster. Yes, lobster, in Kraft Dinner. Financially irresponsible, emotionally powerful. At the end of the day, it's still KD. You've just given it a glow-up and a glass of wine.
0: Now, I won't disrespect the robot, because I do fear the robots rising up at some point. But I'm going to say, mushrooms? Ugh, no, thank you.
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2: Moose weather for Algoma, Manitoulin.
12: Mainly cloudy and windy today. Could be some showers getting up to 11. Increasing clouds tonight, windy down to 1. Sun and cloud on Sunday. Chance of showers or flurries with a high of 10.
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1: Good afternoon, I'm John Crawford. Ports, railroads, mines, pipelines, all major infrastructure projects in for federal approval within 1 year. At least that's the Carney government plan. And to get there, the feds are proposing changes to Canada's regulatory system. Changes including a new approach to Indigenous consultations, running project approvals in parallel, and potentially weakening endangered species legislation and rules around waterways. Something you'd like to think that most Canadians can't relate to, making threats against politicians they don't like, but that's the way it is. Prime Minister Mark Carney facing near daily threats during his first 100 days in office, including on the first day. That according to documents obtained under the Access to Information System, which lists threats from 2022 through mid-2025 against the Prime Minister and Cabinet members. Conservative leader Pierre Poilievre has spoken out in the past about threats against his family. The RCMP say that threats are always taken seriously, even those often non-criminal, indirect, and or non-credible in nature. A 2-year-old child is in an Ottawa hospital in critical condition after being rescued last night near the Remick Rapids on the Ottawa River, east of the Champlain Bridge. A drone and an airplane, as well as 4 boats, were used in the water rescue. The child was located, then resuscitated by first responders. No word on what led up to the rescue. 6 Canadians are now isolating at home after exposure to the hantavirus. 3 Ontario residents, another in Quebec, all exposed on a cruise ship headed for Spain. 2 others in Alberta were exposed to an ill patient from the cruise on an airline flight. 4 other Canadians remain on the ship off the west coast of Africa headed for Tenerife, all asymptomatic. A reminder, a bit of a nudge for politicians at Queen's Park and Ottawa about the need for phased-in improvements to Highways 11 and 17. The 2 key transportation corridors are often shut down for long distances in the winter with few, if any, alternate routes. The push coming from the Ontario Trucking Association, as well as municipal associations in the north. Billions of dollars in goods are moved along Highways 11 and 17 each year. In sports, they've evened up. The Canadiens outscoring the Sabres 5-1 last night. Alex Newhook scoring twice for the Habs. The series now tied at 1. Vegas down the Ducks 6-2. Mitch Marner with 3 goals in the win, moving the Golden Knights ahead 2-1. PWHL playoffs, the Charge beat the Fleet 2-1 for a 2-1 series edge, and the Frost beat the Victoire 3-1, evening their series at 2 apiece. Baseball, the Blue Jays shut down the Angels 2-0 to stop a losing skid at 4. And in their WNBA season opener, the Mystics got by the Tempos 68-65.
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1: Mainly cloudy and windy today. Could be some showers getting up to 11. Increasing clouds tonight. Windy down to 1. Sun and cloud on Sunday. Chance of showers or flurries with a high of

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5: Welcome to Brian Adams Radio. I'm your host, Brian Adams. We got 3 hours of music on deck, some of my faves, some of my own, and some of the greats to set the tone of the last few decades. We'll have more than a few stories and hopefully a couple of laughs too. And you know who's especially welcome today? Mothers. Everyone's got one, and for sure they're worthy of celebration and affection all year round. If you're lucky enough to be able to call your mother, call her today. Happy Mother's Day. Okay, here we go. Let's kick it off with Rick Springfield. This is Jesse's Girl on Brian Adams Radio.

what it takes. Girl, before I met you, I was F-I-N-E fine. Ouch. Steve Tyler singing from the heart there. The song was co-written by Desmond Child with a point of view taken from the final side of a love affair. The end. This next one's one of mine from the point of view a bit closer to the start of a love affair. The much better side marked by a mad desire to know absolutely everything there is to know about your beloved. From On a Day Like Today, this is Inside Out on Brian Adams.

0: We got another hour of great songs right here on Bryan Adams Radio. 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
8: Moose weather for Algoma, Manitoulin.
9: Mainly cloudy and windy today. Could be some showers getting up to 11. Increasing clouds tonight. Windy down to 1. Sun and cloud on Sunday. Chance of showers or flurries with a high of 10.
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It's a pretty safe bet you're going to be hearing Everlong. Traditionally, they use that one as their signature closer. Apparently, it took Dave Grohl only 45 minutes to write the tune. Sometimes, it does spill out like that. Those are the lucky days. And hey, I don't know about you, but I'd be mightily disappointed if I went to a John Cougar Mellencamp concert and he left this one out of the set. Here's Pink Houses on Bryan Adams Radio. Well,

Happy Mother's Day to Melissa Etheridge and all the mothers out there. We released Reckless on my 25th birthday. The album launched 6 singles. Yes, 6 singles. And this is One Night Love Affair on Bryan Adams Radio.

0: Rock and Roll Recklessness returns after this. 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

where heavy metal meets hair metal and glam. Those killer riffs are from Out of the Cellar, Rat, with Round and Round. I love that name for a band, Rat. Lyrics from Bernie Taupin on this next one, and Kiki D as one of the background vocalists. I can always hear it as a tribute to longevity. So it makes sense it comes from Captain Fantastic himself. I mean, just look at the career. He's been here, he's still here. Elton

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10: Moose weather for Algoma, Manitoulin.
11: Mainly cloudy and windy today. Could be some showers getting up to 11. Increasing clouds tonight. Windy down to 1. Sun and cloud on Sunday. Chance of showers or flurries with a high of 10.
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Cranberries and the voice of an angel, Dolores O'Riordan, on Dreams. Every once in a while, a song comes along that just refuses to leave. Mr. Brightside's one of those. The Killers released it back in 2003, and somehow it's never gone away. It spent years, literally years, on the charts, especially in the UK, where it's become one of the most streamed and played songs of all time. And the story behind it? Brandon Flowers wrote it after finding out his girlfriend was cheating on him. Walked into a bar, saw it unfold, and turned that moment into a song about jealousy, obsession, and not being able to let go. Way to go, Brandon. Simple structure, huge hook, and that build that never lets up. Here's the Killers.

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Will We Ever Be Friends Again? That's from the new album Roll With The Punches. Next up, Even The Heartache Sounds Good when the guitar is right and there's plenty of soul in the mix. And Darius Rucker has got us covered on both fronts. This is Hootie and the Blowfish, Let Her Cry, on Bright.

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9: Mainly cloudy and windy today. Could be some showers getting up to 11. Increasing clouds tonight. Windy down to 1. Sun and cloud on Sunday. Chance of showers or flurries with a high of 10.
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Cochran and Red Ryder with Big League, inspired by the story of a man who lost his son in a car accident. Tom Cochran said he wrote the song in one pass. Amazing. And sticking with the theme of songs that came together quickly, lead singer Jason Wade of Lifehouse claims to have written this next one in 5 minutes. 5 minutes. That's pretty fast. From Lifehouse, this is Hanging by a Moment

ended up as an acoustic ballad, one never knows where a song will eventually land when you're getting started. That's Walk On by me, Brian Adams. And up next on Brian Adams Radio, Centerfold from the J. Geils Band. Early 80s, it went straight to number one. The story? Guy flips open a magazine and realizes his old high school crush, the Angel, is now the Centerfold. And suddenly that innocent image, yeah, is gone. Funny thing is, Peter Wolf always played it with a bit of humor. Because really, it's about how we hang on to who people used to be and forget they got their own story going on. Big chorus, huge sing-along,

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1: You know, when you think about it, some of the strongest love songs aren't just about romance. 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Christine McVie wrote this next one, and it's got that gentle promise running right through it. 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Fleetwood Mac, Everywhere.

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10: Moose weather for Algoma, Manitoulin.
11: Mainly cloudy and windy today. Could be some showers getting up to 11. Increasing clouds tonight. Windy down to 1. Sun and cloud on Sunday. Chance of showers or flurries with a high of 10.
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Tom Petty and the Heartbreakers with Learning to Fly. That one topped the charts in 1991, written by Tom Petty and Jeff Lynne. You'll be familiar with Jeff as he was the driving force between Electric Light Orchestra and he produced my 2015 album, Get Up. Next up, Every Little Thing She Does Is Magic. Here's The Police on Bryan Adams Radio.

I gotta tell you, my songwriting process changed a bit when I started working with producer Mutt Lange. The final version of House Arrest from Waking Up the Neighbors is one of the results of that time. When we made a video to support the tour, it included House Arrest and also the wonderful actress Nev Campbell. And that is truly one of the perks of creative life, the people you meet. Around the same time as the release of House Arrest, I met another interesting duo when I joined up with ZZ Top on the European leg of their Recycler tour. It was really fun to be on that tour with them because I brought my father along, and he used to say, Zed Top.

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11: Moose weather for Algoma, Manitoulin.
13: Mainly cloudy and windy today. Could be some showers getting up to 11. Increasing clouds tonight. Windy down to 1. Sun and cloud on Sunday. Chance of showers or flurries with a high of 10.
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1: Some things don't rush, they just roll. Slow Ride is exactly that. 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They built this one around a bluesy, laid-back feel, and it became their biggest hit, especially in the U.S. Still one of those tracks that shows up everywhere in movies, commercials, and video games. And the funny thing is, it's called Slow Ride. 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So wherever you are, easy.

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Hey, this is Brian Adams right here on Brian Adams Radio. Thanks for joining me. Alanis Morissette is not just one of the most fearless voices of her generation, she's also a mother. And if you ever heard her talk about it, you'll know just how much that role has shaped her, her writing, her perspective, even how she approaches life now. It's funny, the same artist who gave us some of the most raw, emotional songs ever recorded also brings that same honesty into motherhood. So here's one that reminds you just how powerful that voice is. Alanis Morissette with You Oughta Know.

0: Jovi, it's my life. And that's a pretty good way to sum it all up, isn't it? You get one shot at this thing, so you might as well live it loud. Take a few chances and make it count. And on that note, we're going to call it a week. Thanks for hanging out. Really appreciate you spending some time. We'll be back next week with more music, more stories, and a few surprises along the way. Until then, take care of yourselves, turn up the volume, and roll with the punches. This is Brian Adams. See ya.
1: 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And hosted by the one and only Brian Adams. 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
6: Moose weather for Algoma, Manitoulin.
7: Mainly cloudy and windy today. Could be some showers getting up to 11. Increasing clouds tonight, windy down to 1. Sun and cloud on Sunday, chance of showers or flurries with a high of 10.
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2: It's Kenny. We're doing your summer predictions, and I'm getting some pushback here because I'm doing the air quotes with my fingers. When it comes to weather, I'm a bit of a complainer. Belly aching is my strong suit when it comes to the weather. What about you? Are you a weather complainer?
3: I don't complain.
2: About anything?
3: Very rarely. Yeah, I haven't got time to complain.
2: I got a message here that says, why do you keep talking about summer coming so fast? All you're going to do is complain about the heat. I'm like, no, I'm not.
3: Yeah, it's a change. That's what you want, right?
2: Yeah.
3: Then we'll go back into winter again, have some snow, or maybe not.
2: Well, now, see, you bring up winter. Yes, the belly aching will begin. I don't feel like I complain too much about the heat, but you watch. I probably will. I'll be the guy that's like, when it's 30, I'm going to be like, oh, it's too hot. Bring on the snow. Summer predictions. What do you think? We're not far away. I mean, we're still a month and some a bit away, but it's coming. Before long, snap our fingers, it's going to be summertime. What do you think? What is it going to be like? Hit us up, the Kenny Jones Show, VistaRadio.ca.
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8: 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Highway 17 between Cutler and Spanish.
0: Moose weather for Algoma, Manitoulin.
9: Mainly cloudy and windy today. Could be some showers getting up to 11. Increasing clouds tonight. Windy down to 1. Sun and cloud on Sunday. Chance of showers or flurries with a high of 10.
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0: What's shaking? How's it going? I love me a viral food story. They're great. Here's the audio from this dude's order at a McDonald's, okay?
1: I'm going to start for you today.
2: I need a egg McMuffin, and I need 11 big breakfasts with the hotcakes.
1: You said 11 big breakfasts?
0: That kid is like, oh boy.
2: Hotcakes? 11, yes.
1: All right, just a warning, that will take probably a while.
2: Well, I got 8 hungry kids at the house, so yeah, that's cool, bro.
0: That's cool, bro. I just got...
1: Give me a second, I need manager approval.
2: Need manager approval.
1: Anything else you do today?
2: No, that'll be it, man.
1: All right. You're looking at 83.34 tonight.
0: Wow.
2: 83. Okay, thanks, guy.
0: Okay, a couple of things here. First, I love that dad's laugh. Like, that's, he's got 8 kids at home. They're waiting for McDonald's. $80, pretty big meal. But did you notice the best part of that thing was the McMuffin he ordered at the beginning? He said, I need an egg McMuffin, and then I need 11 of the whatever meal. That McMuffin, purely for the drive home, right? You got to have the, that's a parent thing, right? You go to a McDonald's, you're getting dinner for the family, you get a cheeseburger for the drive home. That, I mean, that's just part of it, right? But the laugh, that poor dad, 11 breakfasts to bring home to the fam. And I think one of these days we should have an open discussion, a very good, open, in-depth discussion about your most expensive order at a fast food restaurant. I bet you we could beat that guy. He was 80-something bucks. I know there's somebody with a way bigger order. That could be some fun radio right there.
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3: Moose weather for Algoma, Manitouin.
6: Mainly cloudy and windy today. Could be some showers, getting up to 11. Increasing clouds tonight, windy down to 1. Sun and cloud on Sunday, chance of showers or flurries with a high of 10.
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0: Moose weather for Algoma, Manitoulin.
6: Cloudy and windy tonight, down to 1. A mix of sun and cloud Sunday, 60% chance of showers or flurries reaching 10. Monday, sun and cloud, maybe flurries or showers again with a high of 9.
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5: Cloudy and windy tonight, down to 1. A mix of sun and cloud Sunday, 60% chance of showers or flurries reaching 10. Monday, sun and cloud, maybe flurries or showers again with a high of 9.
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0: Moose weather for Algoma, Manitoulin.
11: Cloudy and windy tonight, down to 1. A mix of sun and cloud Sunday, 60% chance of showers or flurries, reaching 10. Monday, sun and cloud, maybe flurries or showers again, with a high of 9.
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0: Moose weather for Algoma, Manitoulin.
4: Cloudy and windy tonight, down to 1. A mix of sun and clouds Sunday, 60% chance of showers or flurries reaching 10. Monday, sun and cloud, maybe flurries or showers again with a high of 9.
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7: Moose weather for Algoma, Manitoulin.
8: Cloudy and windy tonight, down to 1. A mix of sun and clouds Sunday, 60% chance of showers or flurries reaching 10. Monday, sun and cloud, maybe flurries or showers again, with a high of 9.
7: 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Algoma, Manitoulin's biggest variety.

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6: Cloudy and windy tonight, down to 1. A mix of sun and cloud Sunday, 60% chance of showers or flurries reaching 10. Monday, sun and cloud, maybe flurries or showers again with a high of 9.
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0: Moose weather for Algoma, Manitoulin.
6: Cloudy and windy tonight, down to 1. A mix of sun and clouds Sunday, 60% chance of showers or flurries reaching 10. Monday, sun and cloud, maybe flurries or showers again, with a high of 9.
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